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1: DJ Felix.

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4: Mrs. Gaskin, it is not my problem that your husband want to come in here and resting his head at the night, eh? 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
1: The Mac of all daddies. Uptown Pinal's very own Mac Daddy. Mac

and I want to go home. Yes. Good morning. Good morning to you. You over there. Yeah, you too. And you over there.

I don't give a little different segment this summer. And I seen what going on already. So I hope you're doing great this morning. It's Singing 1061. Yoshi DJ Mark Daddy. I'm a boy DJ in Shana. Hey, let me take a little chance again this one. It's like, it's gonna be a thing every Sunday. I might take the first half of now. Who knows? You know, the exercise here. The muscles in the hand. Press and play and stop and cue and. You know, we do it here each and every weekend. It's all about the Sunday reset. Reset. For the brand new week ahead. Only positive vibes. You don't want to go back. You don't go back. Don't forget, you can send me those shouts at 343-1061. Yeah, that's 343-1061. That's where you hit me up. Send me that message back to Leah. Voice notes, something better. Link up the voice notes. Let me know what you're up to. Let me know what you're in normal routine on a Sunday, right? You want to know what's in the pot as well. Let me know if you're on the road right now. If you're home cooking up a storm. If you're not rolling out of bed, well, get up. Wake up. Now is the time to sleep. It may be Sunday, but say what? And if you're trying to get me on my phone, well, you need to use the 343-1061. Yeah. I wouldn't be getting any messages on both phones right now. I'm not going to the data and the Wi-Fi. But say what? Keep me up on the studio PC. If you're locked in from a different part of the world that that's actually night, which I know we have a few people that's actually locked on from different parts of the world. Good evening to you as well. Good night, whatever it is. Doesn't matter. Welcome inside, man. Welcome inside. Sing it 1061. Hello to all the crews sending messages to the world. Hey, boy, boy. Where's that one, mate? Hey, boy. Mr. Pilalam. Don't call you now, yes? Relax yourself, bad now. You have no messages on this show. After what happened the other week. You get banned again. I ban you. Don't waste your time. Good morning to my boy Kevin. Kevin, I can never remember where it is in Florida, right? And guys, here's what you're doing for me today, right? Can you send me a shout? Let me know. Yeah, we want to know which parts of the world locked in. I want to know how much people all around the world locked in, right? So big up to Kevin. He says, namaste. Sitaram, good morning. Blessings to you and Inchana. Somebody daddy, a.k.a. Mark Daddy. Hey, man, I have to read that shout. Hey, man, how's Inchan reach, man? Inchan, how am I? I know you was outside in the ocean, get a little water thing, and I tell you every week, Inchan give me a half and one thing, and a little one thing in the first of wine. Yeah, because I need to, you know, take out all them cobwebs, you know. I ain't playing music much these days, you know, so I need to get back in stage, right? So, you know, Kevin once more. You say big up to both our families and a happy Super Sunday. Yeah, man, big up to you. Yeah, bye, Kevin. Where is he?

0: Aman Sandra. Very good, you. Every Sunday is the same daddy, you know? Not big daddy. Why don't I think yourself to get right, eh? Because of the Kelly Village family, man. Sandra, what's going on, girl? Who is the real scene? I would do hope you feel better, yeah. Wow. She's a tune. Love songs, Anna. Oh, gosh. Oh, gosh. Yeah. I know I switched up a little bit this one already. I know I didn't expect that one. Yeah, that was Eddie Love It. And a few more. Look at this 747 number. Let me see who's that. Wait, who's that? Oh, Sherry, what's up? Thanks to the Trin City family. She said, bye. Music, bye. Happy Sunday, Mac Daddy. Loving it. Sherry in Trin City, what's up? Yeah, Sherry. I know I like that switch up in her. I think, I ain't saying that all, but, I ain't even trying to even know what kind of music it is. Just kidding. Well, there's only one man in the seminar shouting it. That'll be Shivan. Shivan, it's a big up to the pumpkin and dumpling crew on the inside. Hey, hey, take that name, mate. Hey, hey, hey. I plan to make that segment today. Pumpkin and dumpling. Yes, bye. Hi, Shivan, where is this? Everything cool? Where you at today? Ask you a question on WhatsApp, but yeah, now. I responded, but you can respond it right here.
1: Hey, loving the tunes all the way here in Wales and the UK. Love to all and peace out. Hello, Mac Daddy. Hello, DJ and Sean. I love listening to you guys. Keeps my weekend bright here in Wales, UK. Taste of home, loving the vibes. Like you mix it up a bit. Keep it going. Love to all. And peace out.
0: Yeah, man. Big up. I know you're in the UK. I think actually, by you, should be around what? Afternoon time? I don't know, 5 hours ahead or something like that. Eh? I think so, yeah. I think UK, 5 or 6, most likely. Sometimes, you know, around the ending of the year, they have a different time change as well. So, I think sometimes they be more. Yeah, I must believe. But I'm sure she will send us a message and let us know.
2: Yo, Mac Daddy, you on a channel, Snap Device Boy, locked on, loving it, real vibes of energy. Have a blessed one.
0: Yeah, vibes always. You know, this Sunday show is total vibes in each and every Sunday. You know. Big up to, let me see, Sita Raman, happy 7th birthday, 17th birthday to my beautiful daughter, Ambika Ramchata, that's the word, oh, Ramada. Ambika Ramada from our moms and our pops, sisters and Samira. And, all right, cool. I'll try to link you in a short bit, if not this hour, the next hour. Right now I'm blocking the engine from walking into the DJ side of things here right now. Don't worry. I'll make sure I'll show him the request, don't worry. You know, to somebody did that message here. Oh, say good morning to Mother Galen, good morning to you. And it's time for my sister to wake up and bathe the dogs. Oh gosh, me again between family thing, you know. It's the family thing, like trouble, you know. Yeah, family thing. But what you have to do is open up the music, raise the volume, and throw it up real hard. Yeah. So, you know. Good morning, and how are you guys doing today? Well, we okay. We, in charge, is this in my ear? I finished the slide, didn't I? And organize and, well, yeah. You know, I just give my little chance anymore, and I can pass it. Tell me now, I'm moving now.
3: Well,
0: they're not here really in the background. So, yes, but, so Inchalas give me a chance every Sunday, you know. You know, I'm trying to learn anything out of it now, you know. Hey, Chan, what's your scene? Everything cool? What's going on?
3: I just normal. Good morning to you and the nation.
0: Yes, yes, morning to you. Morning to you. Hey, thanks for the little time, eh?
3: Anytime.
0: Yeah,
3: anytime.
0: Yeah, you know what I mean? Yeah, I'll try, I'll chuck now, man, you know. Let's press back on that red button, eh? Yeah, thanks, eh? let me see. Have a lovely and blessed day. Very nice selections, so thank you very much. And DJ Mac Daddy, so beautiful selections as always. Thanks. I try that thing. Big up to the AC girl. AC girl, big up yourself. How is the scene? Everything cool? Where's the position? How's the water on your side? AC girl. Hopefully, it's cool because, you know, he's the AC girl, so. Supposed to be cool. Yes, Sherry. Big up to you, Sherry Intrinsity. Hey, loud. Let me see. Hey, good morning. Enjoying the music, Sheila Hussein and the Tobago crew. Hey, Tobago crew. I'm coming across the check caller, you know. Yeah. Come on, the check caller. Come now. I'm sure I'm going to pass my street on the cement.

băi, și Ivan. Ce na? Oh gosh, yes, 12 feet then. Yeah, yeah, 12, 12, 12. MD, locked on, real vibes. Have a blessed one. Aruka in the house. Get to the Aruka team.

0: Yeah, we still kind of 4 hours ahead. So it's your morning and I'm cooking chicken biryani and I'm having some angostura on the side. Empress out. Actually, it's 5 hours ahead. It's 3:40 here now, so yeah, afternoon time. So I think I'm allowed the angostura, right?
1: Yeah. So I was right. It was 5 hours. Yeah. See, I entered that and you hope there and you make the mistake, eh? Say what? No scene? Yeah. Allow the angostura for sure. But you allow it if you're sharing it. If you're not sharing it, well, no. I don't agree.
2: What's up, Mark? Nice to hear you on Sangeet this morning. Drop some tunes. Shout up Roshar Road, Pinau. Drop tunes, man.
1: Yeah, man, Steve. Big up, yes, big up to Steve in Canada. What's up? Everything cool? Let me see. Good morning, Mark Daddy. I'm sorry for sending you. Oh, no, small thing. So, yeah, nice small thing. It's somebody, Daddy, you know, as we were saying, don't worry. After all, there are two daddies working on Sangeet, but on Sangeet 1061 FM. Yeah. Don't worry yourself. Small thing. Let me see. Big up to Pumpkin Boy Jimmy from Central. Right, so I think I got it covered for the shouts, right? So, you see? I'll make sure I'm doing the thing. Gonna pay some bills. I know when I come back, more vibes inside. When I come back, I'm gonna be sitting on my side. Yeah, give each other a chance, you know. Yeah. If I start again, that's it. Hey, Chan, how's the weekend? Right? Everything cool? Busy weekend?
3: Not really busy, just normal.
1: Normal.
3: Yeah.
1: I know, we just go sometime, you know. Well, I make DJs and I'm out, you know, man. You know, right?
3: Yeah, you know, boy.
1: Yeah. Well, I'm busy out there, you know. No time, you know, no time to rest, you know. That's how it is, yes, that's how it is. No scene in that, right? Anyhow, I think I'm going to take a short break. Let me see, somebody saying good morning. Let me see, real quick before I go. Good morning, Mark Daddy. Saying hi from Canada. And loving the vibes, Imran and family. Big up to Imran and family. What's up? Big up to the entire Canadian family. I still get accustomed to not saying Canada and saying, I forgot how we just say it in the broken way, you know. Anyway, I don't remember that stuff. But yeah, big up to the entire Canadian team. Let me see. Good morning to Ramya and Ramina. Rakesh, and enjoying the music on this rainy weather in NYC. Thank you, Kelly. Yes, Kelly, big up to you. So, yes, what? Let me see one more voice message, and we're going to the some bills.
0: Of course, I share an angostura. It's made for sharing, right?
1: Yeah, of course. Organize. Yeah, you say, you hit angostura. You know, before I go though, the only time of the year I would drink will be drinking at this hour. Make a guess. What time? What, when is that?
3: I'm not sure, no.
1: Well, actually, it's two times. Normally, for Carnival.
3: Carnival time, Juve, I was going to see that, you know.
1: Yeah, that. Now, sometime in the outside, because we even sleep so funny when outside.
3: Did you get from the night before?
1: No. When I reach on the truck, something, I jump on the truck and somebody decide, but hit something there, boy. You know what I mean? So, but I say, you know what, one time for the years, and Christmas morning, I normally do some toy drives, and it is real busy, it is real, you know, really, we just start to get away from my son, too. Yeah, Sherry, Xmas, Christmas Day is actually one of the days, yeah. So, yeah, two times for the year. That's two times for the year. Yeah, don't worry. Yeah, I mean, you know, and the other two times, well, whenever. Anyhow, gonna take a short break when I come back. More vibes inside. You're surely DJ Mark Daddy alongside DJ Inchon. Yeah, man, you gotta pay some bills. Let me pay some bills now. I feel that's very important. I need to pay some bills. I want to come back more vibes inside, right? The Sangeet 1061, actually, alongside DJ Inchon.
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I feel like I get some false truth, but I feel today that they call it cool. Yeah, I feel today. Yeah. Anyhow, this thing is 1061. It's 1 minute past 11 a.m. Yeah, we're going straight through. Today's more with this shoe, you know, for sure. It's all about the vibes, right? You know, we do it every Sunday. But let me tell you, attention Trinidad, the Bar Expo is now open in Chaguanas. 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Just come and block the whole arm. 10 a.m. to 9 p.m. I never know, waiter. Yeah, thinking of a winner. Those pop-up messages. While you're reading from the same computer.

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We can be coming to the show, to the showman.

0: 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Traditional collections for every special occasion. 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Rosari's, your one-stop shop where fashion meets tradition. Yeah, so you know what you need to do. But you know me, I have a truly big singles party, you know what I mean? I good day. I real good. I mean. So in China, when you go invite me to eat a little channel, eh?
1: One day.
0: One day or two days?
1: One day. Yeah, one day.
0: Yeah, but I feel Italian channel just doing. I feel
1: like, I mean, well, yeah, that is nothing, yeah, you know. Yeah. I mean, you could bubble up at home.
0: Yeah, I say so, you know. I mean,
1: cook a little channel and look.
0: Yeah. Instead of you know, wait for a wedding and all kind of thing and this and that, and I find, you know, now you're making sense, you know. All that time, you gotta wait for that.
1: You gotta wait for a wedding to eat channel and all, man.
0: You know? Nah, man. I feel we go organize something. Well, let's say we go make a cook. Anybody plan?
1: I sure somebody bubbling up at night now with channel and all.
0: If anybody
1: let us know.
0: Yeah, we want to know if anybody bubbling chana and aloo today. Let me know. That thing if you're fasting, eat your chana and aloo. Make sure you're a nice bus up shot.
1: Look at guys here to tell Mark married and invite me. Yo, HD. Hey, shout out to HD. Good job, brother.
0: Who da?
1: A guy from South.
0: What's his name?
1: HD. Yo, HD.
0: Hey, I'm modest, man.
1: Yeah, that's modest.
0: What has he seen? One brother, what's going on? I've been doing for a long time, you know. Long time. Yeah. Big up to Malice, man. All this, man. Hey, but yeah, what's going on? Tell him how you see it. He had a hard fuss.
1: I'll show you here,
0: yeah. Yeah. Big up to Malice, man. Hey, organizer. Organize. Yo, let me know the date, right? Message man, hit me the date. Get out to Wales in UK. Shucks. Anyhow, the one. You realize already, right? I realize somebody location. I send the message, you know, people don't only send things that, you know what? Anyhow, yeah, good morning to Mark Daddy in Chen. Have a blessed and enjoyable week. Zin from Chicklan, land of chicks, right? I mean, yeah. In Chicklan, anyway, the land of chicks. Big up to Narasuk. And big up to Suzanne. Where's he seen? Big up to, let me see. Ravidas and son. Big up to the entire team, man. Your Tobody Works team. Yeah, man, big up. You know, since we big them up, once we go buy them in Chan, they might give you a discount on them because we can't just big them up just so, if we advertise it. You know, management here, we do that to them. Like, trouble, you know. But they gotta give you a discount.
1: Discount inside, don't worry, though.
0: Yeah, I mean, I think I'll be telling them about just now. I think I'll be Hello to Shivani Baraka. What's up? Everything cool? Good morning to you. Hello to TJ Mosam. I ain't pressing play on your voice. Don't I afraid, but I gotta listen to that after I come up because partners like you, brothers like you from a long time, that way. Hey, hello to Okay, yo, Jai, you see me? I done, yes. We got to the ACL. Yeah. Alright, cool. So we say maybe we go pay some bills and come back?
1: Yeah.
0: You think maybe we want to jam at 2 June again? What are you gonna do? Nah. I think we supposed to lock off the hour first. We didn't do it officially yet. Yeah. So yeah, I think we'll do that right now. Someone says let me see. Good morning to my girls Aria and Trisha. Yeah, making sure. Big up to Dana as well coming from your mom, Sherry. So, this morning as I started talking, guess who the first phone call came in from? Can you make a guess? The one and only Lal, boy. Lal.
1: Lal.
0: Yeah, so I just forget about phone lines, see. I don't know that. Me not time lagging. That make no sense, you know. And so he get banned from the show. I ban him after that incident, yeah. Anyhow, it's singing 1061. You're actually DJ Magdad alongside DJ Inchan. You know, it's a reset on a Sunday. And you know what? We're here till 2 p.m., so you know his vibes right down. And your partner coming up after, you know, your partner, the master blaster. Yeah, he come out from me crying, yeah, the crying zone, you know. Yeah, you know, when he come, he can delete me. But say what, while I'm here, I'll deal with him. Yeah, he was crying for a few weeks, you know, but say what, you know, the man decide, you know, nice day, don't cry, waiting for next year is my year.
1: You will jam me when you come.
0: Yeah, when you come, you can play smooth. That's how it is. Somebody, yeah. What is this, man? What kind of show is this? What kind of thing is that? Good morning, Mac Daddy. And my cute boy, Inchan. Inchan? What's going on here, man? What is going on? Alright, may I say that thing? Enjoy your day from Cynthia Lupino. Alright, cool. All right, okay. I think we go close here, I don't know. With that one, we go close here for sure. Yeah.
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0: It's singing 1061. 1127 in the nation's capital. You're locked in the singing 1061. If you don't know, joining us, well, let us welcome inside. Halo 2. I'm going to take a short break. When I come back, more vibes inside. 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

You see me right now? I can't be here. 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Hey, John. Dave, now, boy. You ever seen my son? Back that tuna. Yeah, Inchan, you know. I see how they look in Inchan cute just now, you know.

You can't tell me. It's that something good, ain't it? You can't tell me. It's only a one time, Clinic. You can't tell me. In the inside half an hour, goodness, you can't compliment Star Clinic. Singing 1061. In a religion of the weekend, DJ Inchan on the ones and twos. You also the DJ Mark Daddy. Now, the food menu looking, man.

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0: Uh-huh. This is Mac Daddy's anthem.

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Let's sing it 1061. 12:18. It's lunchtime. That's lots of shots. Yeah. We're gonna head straight to that now. Welcome back inside our third hour. Yeah. Third.

somebody cooking a pot right now to show you a pot. That was 11 to 8. That was just after 11. Cooking a pot. Dal soup. They're saying my dal soup, but dal thing, right? I mean, dal soup on a... This Katie Matura from a... The San Francisco she was supposed to put it, but I feel so in it. So the sand piece. Happy Sunday to you. Loving the vibes. Love you all. Good morning, happy birthday to my wonderful brother. That's our series to run. It's coming from my sister Sandra. Sandra and family. To Maraj. Oh, that's Maraj Hill in they from Maraj Hill in Sandy Grande. Where the greetings from is friends from Orlando. It's a Galen, Uncle Jai.

I head out to, let me see, Debbie. 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We have chan and alu with curry goat. Hey! 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We was asking for chan and alu. If we get curry goat with it, we are backing out, you know. We're not backing out, you know. They coming for that, you know.

Hello to Sherry. Yeah, man, Sherry. Big up to you. And Sherry now, Trinity. Hello to the Spring Village family. What's up? Stephen, Chandra, what's going on? Long time no see, long time no see. But I check him out to all, boy. I check him out to all. I don't forget me, boy. Hey. Where's this scene? Where's this scene? See everything cool? What's going on? Are we doing this thing, boy? Hey, and Kevin says, when you go Mac, you become somebody, daddy. Because when you go Mac, you don't go back, eh? I'll just let you know. What's up, dude, sir?

0: That is real music. Yeah, man. Keep it going. Empress Al, let's go. Hey, do me a favor. Shout out to my lovely parents, Sugarman Paul and Esmeralda, from their lovely, beautiful daughters, Uma, Gemma, Cindy, and Flory. Love to all, Empress Al.
1: Yeah, walk it up, man.
2: I think she does really enjoy herself. Look at that, for that tonight. She does really enjoy herself. Somebody says hi, love her. The great music blazing. I want to say, let me see, Roland. That's Roshan Kelly coming from Cathy and Grandy. Well, let me see. Keep blazing. And I want to say to. All right, well, I feel I forgot a piece of that show today. Yeah, I forgot a piece of that. Yeah, I'll give you the next piece. I make sure I click on the today message, you know. You're trying to laugh, you know. In January, you need to get your jokes.
3: You know, sometimes
2: yeah.
3: It might be 2-3 days ago you're playing from now.
2: Yeah. Who does do that, boy? Who does do that? Not me now,
3: our next mark, daddy.
2: There's somebody, daddy.
4: Hello, guys. Happy Sunday. I'd like to send birthday wishes to my good friend, Bobby Harichuran, in Houston, Texas. Wishing him all the best and many more happy birthdays to come. Enjoy your day, Bobby, from Trinity, Carolina, Kelly Village, Kearney.
2: Wait, now, I thought she was in Carolina, you know. That's Carolina. You tie me up there, man. You tie me up there. Trinity, Carolina. In Kelly Village, yeah. And I know how you're going to do that again. Hey, boy. Anyhow, nice one thing.
5: Hey, Mac Daddy and DJ Inchan. How are you guys? This is Sexy Sal here, headed into Cora. I just like to big up Suki, Kevs, and Nadim, and the rest of the crew. Continue playing all your bad tune there. We want to hear some old school remix Bollywood music. That's the thing we want to hear now.
2: I know, see, not coming up. That way, not coming up sometime soon, man. We got a Sexy Sal and the entire team into Cora right now. Hey, Sexy Sal, we want to know what's on the menu and we'll come and check on it.
3: Yeah, that's a good idea.
2: Yeah, I find soon. I find she tell me the menu and we go head up to Cora and, you know.
3: Probably a fireside knock, you know.
2: Yeah, I feel so, you know. I feel that tonight. Nobody knows where to go.
3: It's correct, though.
2: Yeah, it's correct. Everybody just go down by the river, they're cooking, you know. Don't go and just say, you know, we bring food, but we buy, you know, this or that. Correct, is a fireside kind of thing. Hey, that's Stephen Kahn. Big up to you. Good afternoon, big up, Judy, and let me see. Tamara Boat. Anyhow, yeah, let me know if I pronounce that correct. We got to the entire team in Esperanza. Yeah. And let me see. Good day. Lira Gopal here. Just enjoying the vibes. Well, that's nice to know. Thank you very much for keeping us company. Big up to Rajesh and Rajesh Ramtahal. BNB Trucks work. They're working hard. Are they working today, right?
3: I think we should only take some voice notes, you know, what do you think?
2: Yeah, I just tell them that.
3: Last hour?
2: Yeah.
3: Only voice notes.
2: Yeah. I just want to say that for me first hour, but, you know, people hard like me now, you know.
3: Some people are probably shy to, you know, send a voice
2: note. Yeah, they can send a voice note, man. They can send a voice note. But yeah, but last hour, we ain't really no show out, we ain't really nothing at all.
3: Just some voice notes. Yeah, voice notes only.
2: Your voice notes for everybody else. From everybody.
3: Voice note Sundays.
2: Yeah, I think we got to do that today. But here we're going to, we want voice notes from everybody besides Tessa. That's all.
3: Shout out to Pesla, man.
2: Yeah.
3: Harry, you know, aka Harry.
2: It's Michael, is the man anyway, Michael. You say, hello, good morning. This is Michael.
3: You have a couple names, you know.
2: Yeah, but Pesla is the original one. Yeah. That is the original one. Yeah, but anyhow. Let me see. Free single and ready to mingle. No doubt. Yeah. You know what I'm saying, Chan? I see what I'm outside. You know, but you say, buddy? Swiss and say the free singer ready to mingle, now. What you gonna do, buddy? You say, we got, anyhow, yeah. Where was it? So big up to Let's see. Good day from Central. Say, want to pick up DJ Inchan in the house. What?
3: Hey, shout out to Ali. Boo, what's up?
2: Eh? Well, getting big up on him by some they call it cute earlier. No. This person, I don't know who it is, but yeah, whoever. I'll make up over here. Inchan, you don't knock, you know. What really going on here, boy? I don't like that at all, you know, but anyhow. I got to tolerate it. Good day to you all. Great job. Enjoy the music. Shout out to my husband and kids. That's husband Lolly and kids Tiffany and Hayden. Also, Roma. Big up to you. I was to say a little while back. Anybody who I sent messages, I think this is be a thing, Inchan.
3: Mm-hmm.
2: You see people who are sending messages and they take weeks to reply and days and all kind of thing. You see people who, you know, when they say they go do something and they're all, for sure. And bam, they disappear. Yeah, okay, I'll do message my phone again. Don't waste all the time. The people are sending you a resolution, but I lock it off on my side. Yeah. Don't waste my time at all. No. It don't make sense at all. If I was, you know, I don't know what to say that way. Oh gosh. Anyhow, yeah, Missy.
3: Hey, shout out to my buddy boy, my good friend. Selector Milo.
2: From foreign?
3: Nah, not foreign. Oh, from right Trinidad.
2: Oh, alright. No problem. Hello to Sister Rads and Sanish. And wait now. I feel another listen here. We don't know them, man. Them supposed to be my long time family, you know, but they forget me now, you know what I mean? But
3: you don't have anybody you don't know?
2: Yeah, what is that? Is that?
3: They don't have anyone you know?
2: My to Rads, hello to Sanish, and hello to Diamond. Also, hi to my husband, Nar. Oh, it's Auntie Susan, oh. Well, next Nar. You're not saying the wrong thing here. Anyhow, you know where this be. But I feel I know these people. There's three names here on top. Yeah. And I'm Nara name too. I'm a bridge name, Nara and Peter. Oh, yes. Your body loves the diamond rods. You're the Sanish as well. Let me see. Yeah, blessings to you, DJ Magdali. Suzanne Puran from Carson Field in Shogunas, locked on. And don't tell me that I chose somebody, said we ain't.
3: Yes, boy.
2: No. You see that? Hi, Sherry. Where's it? We go in Trinity after?
3: You passing for some other show, yes?
2: Sherry, where is he seen?
3: Looking proper.
2: Yeah, where is he seen? We coming down Trinity after, you know. We ain't playing after. I'm telling you, boy. I mustn't do that. Anyhow, good day. Good day to all from Ryan and Savi. That's the block shop in the Woodlawn, right? Big up.
3: Shout out to the one and only Songboy Ryan, boy.
2: Really? Listen. Big up Songboy Ryan, man. Enough respect. Yeah. He any bad, that's Stefan's one. Well, actually, not he, but Stefan and the Pump and Vibe team. Stefan said he come in on Pump and Vibe and he goes to do a barbecue. Right? Yeah, but I don't know how this barbecue turned out yet. I hear us for my laptop. Somewhere I ain't gonna know how you're talking about anyway. Anyhow, I won't tell you who laptop it is, but say what. Pick up the furniture, locked on all the way in TNT. We'll be right here in a blessed day in TNT. Yeah. Big up to you. Hey guys, let me come to wife

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I'll do a few more shouts and I know a lot of people locked on, but we got a sponsor though in the last half an hour, so I know the shouts pile up. But say what? We're gonna do a few more shouts and then we head to the bust some more tunes. You know what, Inchan?

0: We're gonna take a short break in just a few. Real quick, let me see if I can do some insurance real fast. Good day, Mark Daddy. Sita from West Palm Beach, locked on. And in the kitchen, enjoying the vibes. And big up to the West Palm family.
1: I like to big up 106 FM. It's real nice.
0: That sound like the man who do the that it real nice something, eh? Sound just like him, man. Yeah, see the Hill family. Alvin McFarlane. Is he seen?
2: Afternoon to you guys in the studios and to everyone that's locked on from near and far. I'm here in Atlanta, always enjoying the Sunday vibes with you guys, doing my kitchen work and cooking. It's always a pleasure listening to Sungeet Radio. Love in the house from Atlanta. It's Michelle, locked on.
0: Yeah, man, big up to Michelle. Michelle, big up to you. I used to have the Atlanta family locked in. Everything cool, Michelle? You know, this is, I seen that show about 20 times. I'm not going to give somebody else a chance.

0: Dr. Zali Nakan. 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All right, cool. Big birthday party and they invite. We know my inshan, man. I like that. What are you going to do, boy? Big up to the Khan family. Birthday guy is Marvin. Let me see. Big up to the entire team in Grand Cooper. It's coming from Zalina Khan. Big up to you. Hi, good day. Let me see. Good day to you both. And I would like this special day to you. Special good day to you. And my three loving kids, Kyle, Avinash, Vani, the entire team in Clarkson Bay. It's coming from, from Asha. Don't worry yourself. That tune coming just now. See what tune is that?
1: Yeah.
0: I feel when we take a short break there, I feel like, up to you now, if you want to bust it. Womack, Shakila, Shakila gone. Who's this, boy? Oh, hi, Steve. Boy, I don't know where Shakila gone. I don't know if it's really my hero now, boy. Could be true, you know. Could be true. Shout out to the house here, Harry's son, Avi. Yeah, I guess what you mean. Hazi, Harry, and son, Avi. Lena from Bukal. Yeah. I just read one whole thing there. Anyhow. Sherry. Sherry. Let me check me call the boy wrong name here. Anyhow. Let me pay some bills. I see me shout, so he coming. I like to hear me talking. That was a mother, you know. I like to hear me talking. That was good on that. So here is the scene. Let me get some bills. When we come back, more vibes inside. It's singing 1061. Yes, you do DJ Magdalene alongside our DJ Inchon. You know, we do teaching every Sunday. We bring you the vibes. We're here till 2 p.m. You know when they go back? You don't go back. It's for whatever, you know. You see on this show? You don't go back. What's that, though?
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0: 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So now I'll tune everybody want to hear. Yeah, I'm a tune everybody want to hear, so. If you wish to drop the tune for them?
1: Yeah, let me bust the tune, man.
0: Bust the tune, man. Bust the tune. Bust it, bust it. Lego tune, Lego tune. Lego tune. Go ahead. Who's that?

0: I know you're gonna say it. I know you're gonna say it.
1: And there's a bad tune.
0: You're inside the Sunday Reset. You're shooting DJ Magdalene alongside our DJ Ancient. And when our big tune line is played, we're gonna pull it up more than once in a

I tell the people who could have set me up, I would have taken days to respond and make one set of excuse. Life, I wasn't born yesterday, you know. Now it's my time. Yeah, June.

0: When they like to set them up. Yeah, yeah, it's block and delete to them.
1: The moment I see your face, my heart starts to move in.
0: Here, Rachel, you too.

0: Let me get the Punisher. Yes, so. I don't realize who is that now. Hey. One by ways you seen. We're going to try to link you.
1: Cooking.
0: Oh gosh.
1: She have a government name, but I call she good looking.
0: Oh. Who got the pot on the fire?

But they said they're making a Tobago model, no? What is that? That Tobago and that Trini model, no? What you saying? They say, stew pork. Lentils and macaroni pie.

0: Big It Run, Jimmy Come Yourself, Zaza, T-Dot. Big It Sasha, Locked On. Good afternoon to you as well. Kevin says, somebody, daddy.
1: I love the beat.
0: Mr. Who?

Action, action, action! Ding, ding. You know what? You gotta turn up the volume. Turn up on a Sunday. We die, we die, we need the show to win. Turn up Sunday. I used to have a turn up Fridays, but you only Sunday now. I like it loud enough.

Auntie Elizabeth. Guys, don't forget, if you are planning something extra special, you can explore Zari's exquisite bridal wear, and you can complete your look all in one place. 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Before you can check out Zari's

Yeah, all of you. Yeah, the people are messaging me right now. I'm taking 10 years to respond. I don't wait for that response. I ain't even opening that chat. Yeah, I just feel sorry for people. I'm too soft after this. Serious. But today, nah. I'll just suffer. I don't need all your friend to tell all of that. I'm not even opening all your message. 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

Restaurant Week. That's on Instagram, right? Facebook and TikTok for, TikTok for more information. Gotcha. Somebody send me a message. I need to stop watching messages from my phone. What are you reading? Messages, yes. What are you reading? Adlibs in fact. So yeah. Kind of craziness some people have sent me.

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0: Yeah, having a real nice time. The anger is still really hitting now, but you know, chorus and good girl, where you day are coming.
1: Yeah, turn it up, tiny whiny.
0: You know, that's my family nickname for me. I'm a little tiny whiny, you know.
2: Are you serious? Serious thing? Listen. Hello to, yes, Steve, big up to you. Hello to, let me see, Mark, big up to Lester. Big up to Lester, Stick, Papa, Rishma, Cindy, Manda, let me see, the little guy, Felix, yeah, man, big up. Where is he seen? Wait, I don't see who this boy. Where is he plan, dog? Where is he seen? Man, boy, I don't forget people, boy. Yeah, boy. Yeah, you and your partner. Yeah. I ain't calling no more name. Yeah, man, big up to you. Anyway, we're singing 1061 here. Shooting DJ Mark Daddy alongside DJ Inchan. You know, we're in your company till 2 p.m. It's actually, we're inside the final hour, yeah? You're shooting DJ Inchan. We're going to be here till 2 p.m. I know we step into this hour already, yeah, but still, you know how it goes.
3: 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The Indo

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1: पवन

Oh, yeah, where's this in? We're gonna take some calls. 6230106. 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Tesla, not you. 6230106. Call me up, call me up. I don't know, hang up on him. I'm thinking I got a serious city. No bad vibes.

6230106. Call me up. Keep those messages coming in at 343-1061. You gotta turn it up on a Sunday. Yeah. Turn it up. And you're surely DJ Magani alongside DJ Incha. Hello, let me see. Check off his broad. Zarina Khan.

0: Is he one of that one? Half past one, I think. I walk around this TV right now because I tell him come. I tell him when he come. I said, you man say,
1: I don't know what that bad spirit has just come out from. Gosh, man.
0: Yeah, he's young, but I know when he reach. It's a tough talk. He said, no bad vibes today, but you were good, Inchan. That making sense at all. Inchan, defend yourself. You were kidding me, defend yourself.
1: But now say, I don't know where that bad spirit has come out from.
0: You're supposed to let the man know. After all, I cry there.
1: Leave him.
0: Come on, bad today.
1: Leave him. See what he had to say.
0: Oh, gosh.
1: You realize somebody don't take him on now, but
0: you see me? Bush tune, but anyway, I don't bush tune yet. I don't remember. But this man, he called and I'm blocking up the line. But oh, God, but I ain't answering that call. Not today.
1: Look up the dog now, man.
0: Which one?
1: The master blaster.
0: Oh, gosh.
1: I feel like he's scarce, but in here, him at all, ain't seen him, I know, without him.
0: Yeah, you know, after the cricket now, but the man, yeah, let's say recuperated. You know, let me see, oh, shit. You see that one saying, what did it on? You see yourself saying, what did it?
1: Leave him.
0: You see the master blaster? Defend yourself, let the man know. Let the man know. Man say, nah, man. Salim, I want to say that nobody's here. No. You call him on a jumpy, man.
1: He's one of the biggest jumpy tar right now. And you want to talk about people?
0: Oh, gosh. Hey, we come to, let me see. This kind of weather, some cold drinks. Yeah, boy. I've seen bottled water and I've seen some other kind of drinks. Where are you going to tell you, boy? I'll bring something. Well, not in the studio, but outside the studio now. Let me tell you outside the door. I want to move in. So, Inchan. People say that Peter Parker. Oh, God. Go Steve now. Steve, you're going. Steve. Chandra, take away Steve's phone from me, please. Hey, you see me? We was going to take some calls, but we changed our plan, yes. Now I'm only blocking up the line, yes. Let me see. Oh, somebody see him. Peter Parker. Starts to see spirits roaming around.
1: Just someone coming in the studio.
0: You see me? Let me line up all my hands and thing here, boy. Let me play my hands and thing, boy. And you know, make sure things set, because you know what will happen when that guy reaches it. Anyhow. People, we cancel our calls again because, like I said, that fella just blocked up the line. Let me see. One more voice note from this person. Oh, man.
2: Yeah, thank you for the vibes. It's been a fantastic listening to you guys. It's really made my evening. It's always part of my weekend routine. Thank you so much. I'm signing up now. I'm going to sit down with maybe the rest of Angostura and some Netflix. Bye. Bye, lovelies. Love to all. Empress out.
0: Oh, is that one, man? She just leave me and go on this with the bottle of whiskey. I don't understand that. That kind of behavior, not acceptable at all, eh? I'll let you know, eh? Hey, don't make joke. I gonna answer my number for you today. No. I gonna give my number today. Somebody said chow, a bowl. You say come on, boil the aloo for the make joke. Hey, you see all here? Hey, watch out. Hey, big up to Sherry in Chelsea City. Anyhow. Like about some tunes. I follow me blocking on the line, boy. I don't know. Are you ready? Singing 106.1 on a weekend. You know how we do it. Lego tune.

0: pass. 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All you don't do that. There are problems. Coming from Amcha Junior.
1: Why we can't do the dog that? Oh, guys! Voice notes! 3431061!

Sunshine. So, listen, you're going to stop this truck now in the middle of the road and take a dance. Make sure your music playing loud enough. 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

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And Kevin say, when you do that, you set up somebody, daddy. 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Yeah, what's the scene, huh? Pick up Kevin, aka Barbecue Man in Florida.

0: Welcome my friend Gina. 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Yeah, I saw that.
1: It's true.
0: Big up to Judy Sagra, who's it in?

0: You know, we do it on a Sunday. 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No bad vibes. No bad vibes whatsoever. And I kept saying it over and over. And a certain individual, I just put all the mic in the studio. Why is somebody going to talk this time? Hold on, hold on.
1: If it's
0: not
1: a bad vibe,
0: you
1: have to send home down for a day.
2: If it's not a bad vibe, you have to send home down for a day. He heavy like that. But here, he opening up his mouth just now. Yeah. Yeah, start talking, start about bad spirit. And as soon as Picture Park start, they start a jumpy to work with Mac Daddy. It's a good thing I watch, man. You so heavy, right? And blight. I come to work with not just a blue jockey shirt, but blue soap and thing, you know. Blue soap. I come to work with lime, salt, pepper, garlic skin, onion, foil paper, red lavender, blue lavender, black lavender. White
3: men
2: channel,
3: like Ole had to carry them thing all the time now. Remember Ole men so heavy all the time now, boy.
2: No, so it's funny how they come and be around, you know? People like you and me, inhale and me, exhale and inhale and exhale in the same oxygen as you. You understand? Imagine you so wrong side and backwards. Ole just call me a Guyanese, but you so wrong side and backwards. You just inhale carbon dioxide and you just breathe out, exhale oxygen. And then I had to breathe in that toxic thing, boy. Number man, it's very wicked to do that. I tell you, Mac Daddy, I tell you, big man, it's wicked to do that. As soon as Pitchy Park start, dog, as soon as it starts.
3: Yeah, but only time he wasn't hearing from you.
2: They had to send
3: one representative. You just appear.
2: No, they had to send one representative to represent for all the ancestors.
3: You really like them spirit, and I mean,
2: no, but what I'm saying, right? They had to send somebody to represent for the time on Pitchy Park. So who they choose?
3: That is why you're here today.
2: They choose you,
3: me.
2: They say after 6 that is come out, right? But he's the only jumbie I know that's come out in the morning.
0: Well, I literally have tears in my head right now.
2: I know jumbie that's come out after 6, me and that's come out in the morning time too.
0: Oh gosh.
3: The biggest scam, boy.
2: Hey, who are you talking about, Jason? Oh, how you talking about Jason live
3: not
2: on
3: me,
2: air?
3: Brother, man, not me. The one and only, boy. Yeah, Master DJ Blaster.
2: Inshan. Yeah, DJ Inshan. Yeah, the big scam, man. DJ Inshan. Inshan the scamp man. Ooh, that is a day. You know how I had names for everybody, Ryan the Gallon and thing? So for you, it's Inshan the scamp man.
3: Take win, take win.
2: I know I win. Me had a take win. Yes, as soon as Pitcher Park start, they send out a jumbie. They send out a jumbie. I mean, look at that son, good looking jumbie too. That was a son. He looking like they didn't finish creaming teeth. He didn't finish cremate.
0: You can have trouble. We have
3: a hey, use that. Hey. You're lucky you're live on it.
0: You might say, I want to know about it.
2: But he looking like they didn't finish cremate. He take him out. They just barbecue you out of it. They pull you out and they say, hey, go and walk me over. You have to represent a picture box.
0: So, you know, like steak, hey. They say, oh, you know, yeah, well done and this and that. Way, man.
2: He's like a medium rare.
0: Medium rare.
2: Yeah, he's like a medium rare. That how bad you is, dog?
3: But I don't know what to tell you again. I don't know.
2: Before the jinn could have come for you in your grave, they come and they pull you out. They say, Inshan, you work Sunday.
3: Yeah, but the thing is, like, always every Sunday. Always.
2: No, not always. What about the time when they say you can't come to work and they're all Tobago and they're in beach house or something? Kind of
3: but I ain't Tobago. You don't let me go to Tobago about 5 years now.
2: Now stop lying.
3: I'm telling you.
2: Well. Actually, me and Ryan going.
3: I go. Hail all
2: there. You know what?
0: He go hail all
2: there. Remember, he's a jumbie, and so he can hail me. Yeah, so
0: oh, God. Why are they so far, boy? We just say, we boys don't say, boy. I haven't said anything interesting, boy. Let me see if we have anything interesting, yeah?
4: Oh, Master Salim. Don't study them fellas, you know. Them fellas... Now your friend, boy. Oh, Master Salim. Don't study them fellas, you know. Them fellas, now your friend, boy. The man want to feed a chow, boy. You tell them not to talk to the dog nice or don't talk to the dog at all. Oh, yeah?
2: Oh, yeah? I know them is my friend, boy.
0: Yeah, but here now. Wait, stop. That one, I had to address that. I mean, if we want to feed a chow. She probably talking about the chow from last time. I know about good chow, and somebody was offering me chow, Sherry in Tricity, but I don't remember that chow incident with this guy here. She laughing.
2: Yeah.
0: Yeah.
2: Yeah.
3: Yeah.
2: Yeah.
3: Yeah. Yeah.
2: Yeah.
3: Yeah.
2: Yeah.
3: Yeah.
2: Yeah.
3: Yeah.
2: Yeah. Yeah. Yeah. Yeah. Yeah. Yeah. Yeah. Yeah. Yeah. Yeah. Yeah. Yeah. Yeah. Yeah. Yeah. Yeah. Yeah. Yeah. Yeah. Yeah. Yeah. Yeah. Yeah. Yeah. Yeah. Yeah. Yeah. Yeah. Yeah. Yeah. Yeah. Yeah. Yeah. Yeah. Yeah. Yeah. Yeah. Yeah. Yeah. Yeah. Yeah. Yeah. Yeah. Yeah. Yeah. Yeah. Yeah. Yeah. Ye
3: Oh, they're making up too much chatting right
0: yeah,
3: now.
0: Hey, what's up? Nah, man. In China, you already do the man, right?
3: I never do the guy nothing.
2: No, he tried to do me that, but go on my
3: never,
2: side.
3: Never, I never do him that. But I should really do him it. Mm. For wickedness.
0: I really will chow too then. But my okay at me, eh? So anything gonna happen.
2: Bro, that man literally begged me to eat that chow and begging her. Bro, don't forget the chow there. Bro, I bring chow for you. And bro, don't forget the chow there. And bro, you eat the chow before you go, eh? Boy, I don't know how God made me forget the thing, man. Poor Ryan, boy. Poor Ryan, I say, right. Boy, and I vex going up the road there. I say, wait, boy, I leave that plum chow, boy. I say, right, I leave the plum chow, right? You could fix up now, take it now, eat it, right? He said, all right, cool. Boom shot. That was Friday, right? Was Friday or Saturday? Yeah, was it Friday? Friday was 12 to 3 me and you, and then...
3: Yeah, Friday.
2: Then 3 to 6 me and Ryan, right? Boy, Sunday when I come out, boy. Sunday when I come out, dog. Dwayne, where the pampas? I say, Dwayne.
3: Is something else Dwayne need to know?
2: I said, Dwayne, what's going on with you? Boom shot, Dwayne walk in the studio at the same time, boy. And Dwayne say, wait now. Inshan is the man who leave the chow. And I is the
3: all
2: man
3: for let's can eat any papa.
2: You see how wicked, boy? That wasn't a pepper, boy. That was some pepper, kind of Epsom salt or something.
3: Never.
2: Boy, Ryan, tell me what he said, dog. Run, Ryan, walk outside. Ryan didn't even go to the right side with the washroom and them there. Ryan just opened the door, boy. And he said, dog, it's like a volcano just erupting. He said when he walking down the corridor, he get frightened because he hear anything like gunshot on that side. So he started walking next way. I said, Ryan, wait here. He said, but all I would hear is... Right at that way, boy. He has that. The man say, yeah. Enchant that wicked fella. Enchant that wicked
0: fella. Never. I say, you was talking about normal show. When I hear the person say it, I say, nah, boy. He talking about the show from the other day.
2: Yeah, boy. Enchant tried to rip up the door, boy. Let him rip up my intestines. Or that, boy. All he do is push out to the... Or they keep doing a purge, boy. Or doing couldn't come to it for a week, boy. Poor fella, boy. And all they know how doing is it already, right? He eaten one plum, and he grabbing by the handful and going up.
0: Anyone
2: pushing on the bone and take a handful and gone at it one time. Yeah, boy. And then the man said, bro, the sauce tasting good. What? It's there with the salt melt up and mix up in, boy. That was the end of it, boy. I said, right way, yeah. He said, bro, I am telling on you. Right, run out of here, you know. Run, you know. I said, right, you're good here, right? He said, boy, it's a good thing I ain't greedy. And decided to eat the chow. I keep doing it. Do it, say, are you sorry, I greedy? And I eat the whole bowl. No, all look good. All look
0: heavy,
2: boy.
0: Somebody say, like, how does only come out in the night?
2: But how in China outside now?
0: I know that was coming in China, the venison, one time. That I want to. Oh God.
2: Then Sean can't defend himself. He no picture pack outside now. He know he time out. He know he raining right now. You understand? He know now it's jumpy spirit time. So he outside. Is that good time? My little gal can think to own you myself and own you Ryan and protect Ryan and think from a little demon boy.
0: Sherry say when you Sherry interested. He say I'll stop that behavior.
2: No Sherry, but I could understand if they did finish cremating man. And then take him out and make him a jockey, but they didn't finish cremating the man and they just pull him out on
0: it's,
2: the fire.
0: It's all knock on the dorsal. Hey, yellow hooks on
2: the... Yeah, boy, they go on down in the thing, they... Boom, they didn't fully cremate the man by Ryan, boy. Yes, are you looking, sir? They didn't fully cremate him. They pull him out, they come knocking on the casket. They say, hey, yellow hooks on the...
3: Don't worry.
0: You know what they took down
3: for you? Today for you, tomorrow for me, no.
2: Today for you, tomorrow for me. Yeah. But you are working tomorrow?
3: Well, I just say,
2: you have a whole week to sort of plan before you come back up here.
3: Nah.
2: To what? To get hit out the park again? Nah. Right now, your talks like TKRN is garbage.
0: Come on, Inchan.
5: Inchan, he could have opened him up when I wasn't here. He could have opened him up when I was driving coming up the road. Yeah, him up the road. If you tell him all kind of thing, I say, all right. I say, all right, brethren. You give them.
3: Them so you don't say nothing now, let them talk now.
5: You can't say nothing. Like you drink a dose of dumb this morning before you come to work.
3: I don't know what's
5: happening. And it's now activating. 5 to 2 it now activating. Silence. All the teeth in his mouth fall out.
0: It's time to go, man.
5: The tongue is short now. He can't say nothing.
3: Hey. I'll leave this spirit to talk
0: now.
3: You
0: know we took that fire coming from you, eh? When you guys come from you, eh?
5: Yeah. I hear them all the time, but where them bad spirit just come out from. It takes one to know, eh?
0: Hey, Yosha.
5: I think the sun hot these days. God given we a little taste of what Inchan going through right now, and it's hell we going in. Boy.
3: I really see a post that some night was, it was for you, trainer, for eh?
5: Yourself,
3: it was for yourself.
5: I was passing Grand Bazaar. Come on, every junk south, it had rain. The place was cool. It's Grand Bazaar, around Grand Bazaar. You see the whole east? Down to Grand Bazaar? Hot like fire. Eh? When I leave from my yesterday, fire. Real place, and as soon as every junk central and south, the place cool. So it's the people from the east that coming all the way to Grand Bazaar, God giving them a little taste of what hell will be like now. You understand?
0: People living on this side, not this
5: old
0: people.
5: Mm-hmm.
0: Am I?
5: You want me googling some talks to come
3: no,
5: up?
3: No. Now
0: we talk to Jack Ma, drive now, please, thanks.
3: Yeah.
0: But you know. I tell the man who is there, right?
5: And Sean going on ChatGPT there just now. ChatGPT, give me some talks to go back to leave, Nick. Yeah.
0: Dog, here now. The longer we stay in the studio, the more talk you'll get to the.
3: Small thing.
5: Which girl are you going to buy today? What? Yeah, pick
3: home.
5: Up the man.
3: Hey, I going home, brother.
5: Pick up the man.
0: Hey, you're pressing something on the relay. What you need?
3: No.
0: Any music stopping?
5: Pick up the man the other day, right? We going to Rocket Wake and thing, you know? We going to show we love and condolences to the family and you know, do we thing, blah, blah, blah, blah. Bum shot. Mozab!
0: Some stupidness, he said. Yeah. What's it called, Mozab, name? I know it's some stupidness, he said. Some stupidness.
5: So, when we go on anyway, can't think, right? Everybody outside, and we see Inchan there around, and he talking about it. I don't know what they're wrong, so like, he talking to me, he talking to Ryan, he talking to Kyle. But he just talking. Boom, it's just to realize, is there we catch him in the Lazarus form, and then we realize that he could talk to the spirits and them. You understand? But I make the mistake of picking up Inchan to carry here. I say, well, Inchan, I can pick you up. We'll go, you understand? Whatever. We'll go, we'll get something to eat. That kind of vibe, right? So I tell Rai, I say, Rai, come. You can park up and we go rolling one. He said, nah. I say, why? He said, for Inchan to get me trapped and he beat and thing. I said, but it's not a beat, I drive in. He said, that way it feel. Bro, when I pick he up home, that man make a stop. Bad girl. Go on in the week and telling me, we never hour, 8 o'clock, we have to bust out. So I say, well, all right, cool. So I seen 1 minute past eight, 2 minutes past eight. So he come and he watch me and say, if you want to lie, I'll be around to drop me, right? So my mind is saying, oh God, to put Ryan through that, but I ain't gonna put my little boy through that. I ain't doing him that. I said, nah, don't worry, we're leaving now in 5 minutes. So we're trying to hustle our water now, boy. So we end up getting the water, right? You know, Inchan made me leave from the week. And before I drop him, stop by two more, girl. When I pull up by Inchan, you know what Imran saying? Inchan, brother. Inchan, brother, say, but you know, your body, man? I say, well, yeah, you have 2 stops to make, one before we reach anyway, and one after we reach anyway.
3: Yeah.
5: I say, well, he come by the car. So when he come by the car now, I say, well, thing getting sticky now. But you know that man come by the car and tell me, he say, well, bro, I had to carry my girl, you know, to drop him off, to spend the night.
3: So this guy just sit down and so, make up things in his head.
5: I can make up a story so fluent.
3: Is the greatest.
5: Can I make up a story
3: greatest.
5: So fluent?
3: Yes.
5: Can I make up a story so fluent?
3: Trust me, yes you can.
5: And the rest of the world. Can
3: yes,
5: I
3: you
5: make
3: can.
5: A,
3: yes, you can.
5: Can I? So fluent?
3: You've done it many times
5: so
3: before.
5: So fluent? No, I would have paused and stuttered and things.

0: Next thing, two of them end up, hey, I'm dropping my arm, so and so, direction, ding, ding, ding, blah, blah, blah. And they decide to pull up on the head. The man said, but what you come here to do?
1: No, imagine the two of them send a location, and it's the same location. Hey, bro, you can drop me here, right? And they send a location. Hey, yeah, bro, you can drop me up here, right? And it's the same location. I said, we kind of press the location that they come up. And then Chan watching, I said, but where the?
0: It's like,
1: he got my name, wow. And I see two of them walking the same gate. Hey, all the wicked boy. Just so Ryan, Friday talkers on the phone, Ryan, easy, shoo, shoo, shoo. If you talk to your brother, I don't think you're going to talk with him. Yeah, but we've seen my thing, all right, quiet, eh? Shoo, shoo, shoo, in the corner. He come back. I say, it's a bird you was talking to there. Nah, that's my partner. I say, all right. Now it is called she, my partner. Now, all the deadly boy. But Inshan is the biggest report it have. Schemish guy, scampish guy, and even his mom, you know, she agreed. She said, you know, Salim, you just be talking the truth about Inshan, but
2: she will never in life see that. Never.
1: Nah, but
2: never,
1: you don't know what your mother was telling me, boy. You don't know. Your mother said,
2: she would never
1: Salim, you know,
2: never
1: I tried
2: sure.
1: to talk to this boy.
2: Never in
1: small
2: this
1: growing up, I tried to talk to him and, you know, guide him in the right direction and whatever. You know, and all we just tried to tell him about Inshan, you need to stop putting on this fake front for people. You know, be real. Let people know the real.
0: Check this out. The shout, you know. I want to see the shout. I really want to see. Don't read it out loud, but I want to see the shout. YouTube. Any people YouTubers watch him?
1: Who's that?
0: You know?
1: Manoj. Hey, go on. Do some with your life now, boy. Your mouth running. Go run on that treadmill.
0: You see me?
1: Instead of running your mouth, go and run in the park or something. But Inshan mom was, you know, sympathizing. I was sympathizing with her. You know, she said, you know, she's trying to talk to this boy since he's small growing up. And, you know, she talked about putting on this fake front, you know, to hide his true identity, and he will hurt people and fool people. And, you know, she said to me, she said, you know, Salim, I really appreciate the fact that you is, you know, bring light to the truth, and people should really get to know, you know, the real Inshan and how he really is and things. She said, you just make it in a jokey way, so some people wouldn't take it serious, but, you know, as his mom, I could really feel.
0: Hey, your charge. I like to watch a macaron.
1: A man can't lie so fluent, dog. A man cannot lie so fluent.
0: No, but dog.
2: Hey, sleep.
0: Seriously. I had to back him up by Inshan a little bit. Inshan is my DJ, so I had to back him up a little bit. Yes, Salim. Yes, Salim.
1: You really like that? Yes, hey, man.
0: People here with the scene, right? I go.
1: That your DJ, right?
0: Yeah.
1: You on his boat, right?
0: On his boat.
1: Yeah. You on the boat drive by chance? Ryan, you on the boat drive by chance? Yeah, bro.
0: Hey, I try.
1: Don't tell people that you're DJ, boy.
0: I go no, but I think I'm out, right? I walking on the studio while everything playing in it.
1: Well, anyway. Inshan, defend yourself now, boy. How you can defend the truth? You can't defend the truth.
2: What truth, boy?
1: You can't defend the truth. Yeah, it's at 6 o'clock this evening when I hear anything on my galvanizer. I know it's a drum.
0: Hey, you know, you forgot to tell you some hands to play off.
1: Oh, yeah, play as then.
0: Yeah.
1: You shall play before I come.
0: I was trying to do that, but you're walking, and we start the show with us again, as every week.

0: So yeah, as in Chen saying, you know, it's a different episode every week from
1: It must be a different episode with you, because every day during the week you do not kind of craziness. So in the weekend we have real thing to talk about. Real thing we have to talk about. You understand? The man if I book your file, give you the 59, I think.
0: No comment.

0: stop this now. Alright? If it was good, he would have booked it.
1: Yeah.
2: Hey, play on, swipe!
1: Yo, shoot it, Yo, it's easy, right? My long outro, I don't know what he say, I can't make today. It will be safe for the nation, true. Yo, shoot DJ Mark Daddy. DJ and Chell, we out of here. Master Blaster, I'll be sure it's up next. Us, no vex. No, I can't catch myself right now, nah. I done, yes. I really done. I'm trying to say anybody say goodbye to or your good day. Your good day. You know what? I go on. Let me good. God bless. Make sure to do the right thing now. I know I need to catch myself here. I know I have to hear somebody laughing.
2: Yeah, right,
1: William.
2: Do the right thing, right?
3: Always.
1: Yeah, yeah. Make sure, now. Anyhow, let me pay the people bills now.
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8: 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The Indo

0: Yep, and that's how we welcome you to the show today. Welcome one, welcome all. All protocols observed, and of course, many thank yous going out to those that came in before us, Mac Daddy, DJ Inshan. Nevertheless, now it's our turn in the hot seats. Remember this, don't you ever forget it. There was none before me, there will be none after me. That makes me the one and only Master Blaster, Master Salim, here for your musical satisfaction and a whole lot of action, baby. Today I'm joined by... Whoa, that looked like a girl short pants, but he shoes. He wearing his own jersey and shoes, but he wearing the girl pants. It have a slit on the pants. Y'all know him, y'all love him. He's the one and only musically deadly DJ Ryan D. Gallon.
1: Sugar.
0: What's going on?
1: I do.
0: Them fellas and them come over every time, and then they want to stay back in the studio and talk. We hold our own. You know what I mean?
1: I don't mind. No.
0: Oh, you don't mind?
1: No,
0: but
1: don't
0: we
1: mind.
0: Are we had something to play now. And build something. How's your drive coming up?
1: Road was clear, man, to be honest.
0: Road clear, I was expecting it to say smooth.
1: Nah, I learned my thing about the smooth. So.
0: But the road up ball is still good, man.
1: Yeah, it's decent.
0: Mm-hmm.
1: I know where you from, but so like...
0: How you know that? Like, you know I come by
1: like
0: me?
1: Like, bad tub.
0: But you know I come by me? How you know that?
1: I know up south, sir.
0: Up south?
1: Yeah.
0: Up south?
1: Down south.
0: That man say up south. Well, they're good, yes. Yeah, there's no East people in a...
1: Country people.
0: Yeah, there's no the East people. People from on the eastern side of Trinidad and Tobago.
1: The city.
0: Oh, they're from the city?
1: Yeah, the city.
0: That is called down south. Up south.
1: Well, wherever it is.
0: Oh, wherever it is.
1: Yeah. Up south, down south, either way, you know, in south.
0: How it could be up south? It could only be down south. It could never be up south. But, so, north... East, west, south. Which one is up, which one is down? Put across. Okay, I thought so.
1: It doesn't matter. But
0: it does matter. Oh, my
1: say,
0: God, boy.
1: You heard me say south.
0: Oh, my God.
1: So anybody listening, they would know that I'm speaking about south.
0: Yeah, but up south?
1: Down south.
0: Do you go uptown or downtown?
1: Let me rephrase. Down south.
0: Do you go uptown or downtown?
1: I don't know. I mean...
0: Alright, right.
1: I go downtown.
0: Exactly, not uptown. Let me go uptown now.
1: It doesn't matter how you say it.
0: Wow. Okay. What school you went to? None. Okay.
1: I went to school.
0: Yeah, you can't even remember.
1: Primary school, I went to Eldorado South Hindu School.
0: And secondary?
1: Eldorado West
0: Secondary. And university?
1: Nah, I didn't make it on there.
0: Oh, good. It's a beautiful Sunday afternoon. Touch me on the WhatsApp 343-1061. Let me know what's happening in your area. Outside is hot. Let's say hi, good on to this looks like Sherry from Trin City. This one is saying hi, Master Salim and DJ Carl. What's going on, Carl?
1: I think Carl is
0: Inshan.
1: No,
0: who?
1: A name. That is Inshan. Shut up. Carl.
0: No.
1: So who is Carl?
0: Anyway, Sandra Mongol in Mainer, Kelly Village, Master Salim. I enjoyed very much that you've given talks towards Mac and DJ Inshan and Mac Daddy, only stay quiet and laughing. I enjoyed the old talk, Master Salim. You didn't see Mac crying, here he was. Good day, Master Salim, DJ Ryan from Corrine in Barrackpore. Hello, Corrine. From Barrackpore. 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

0: 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Right here on Sangi 1061 FM. 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My name is Master Salim, longtime DJ Ryan. 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
1: Every time I on the phone, my girlfriend is warm.

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Follow the account, share the live. I just like it now. Let me hit all 10,000 likes or something now. How we gonna look?

0: the music boss again. Yo, the music boss is in the building. And right now, you're listening to the Master Blaster, Master Salim.
1: This one is just fire!

0: 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Yeah, we just do this song, eh?
1: Dale.

0: Coffee Boy, the number one, the biggest of the baddest, the licensed officer. I'm not sure if they're up in my room. I ain't even sure if you're listening, but I know there was, they spend most of their weekends in my arrow.
1: Papa money.
0: I know my mother is in my arrow.
1: Papa money, man.
0: Boy.
1: Papa money, man.
0: Before we let go this one, let me say shouts going out to a few people. I'm boy. Quick. Sherry out there in Trin City, loving it up. I want to send a request for Bully from Bully to my wife, Mary, from El Dorado, baking some pork and bacon bread and listening to some real good tunes. Yeah, man. That's what we're talking about. Oh, DJ, I get bailed out. Blessed Bro from Fazal out there in Captiville. This one is saying, hi, Master Salim and DJ Ryan. I'd like to wish Kerry and Nigel Kisto a happy birthday today, coming from Nalini Rambo, DJ, and Boy Boy from New York. Thank you, and get home safely. Girl, trust me, we now getting started. Voice note from Baby Amelia. Let me hear what she have to say.
2: 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Hi! Pick up yourself. And just to say, I love you coming from Malaysia and Canada. And can you please play one of the songs we think you love so much more? And can you please play Karma for me?
0: You might quicker get bougie than Karma in this hour, girl. But don't worry, I got your back, girl. We have Steffi. Let me have a Steffi at the say now.
3: Shakira run away and she go on my arrow. 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

0: If it's one thing I do in the near future is take Steffi in studio and have her record a song. Good afternoon to the both of you. Keep blazing. Shouts going out to Hussie, Harry, and son Avi from Lila out there in Bucal. All right, so let me just give you guys this one really quick. It's all about utopia. 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It's all about Utopia. 1.9 million. Come now, man. Who ain't had 1.9 million today? You know what I mean? Anyways, quick messages coming your way. When we come back, we going back to Shakila on our way in my arrow. Let me see if anybody finds you. Until then, don't you dare touch on that, because I promise you no one else will ever give you the same vibe and energy as we do every single day. Right here on Sangi 1061 FM, this is us. My name is Master Salim, alongside DJ Ryan D. Gellan.
1: Them sugar.
0: Yeah, we're going to be here until 6 o'clock. Right about now, we'll be in your company after these quick ones.
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minutes again to go before the top of the hour. And let's say happy birthday to Aisha Ali. Yeah, so I would now exactly 4 more minutes to go before the top of 4 p.m. We shut down our number 2 and get ready to step into our number 3. It is with great, great, great sadness that I have to announce the passing of one of the greatest, if not the greatest, Calypsonian, the mighty Sparrow. News just came into us that the mighty Sparrow has passed away.

0: After the top of the hour, we will be paying tribute to the mighty Sparrow as we send our condolences to his family, his fans, his friends, his colleagues, everyone in the Calypso industry, everyone who would have spent time with the mighty Sparrow on whatever level. We send our deepest condolences to them. I know one of his daughters personally from New York. Natasha. This one asking if he passed away. Wow. Yes, he did. Oh, that's what I just said like 5 times. Yes, so our deepest condolences to the mighty Sparrow. We will be finding as much as we can of his music. My apologies, AJ. Yes, the mighty Sparrow has just passed away. So we will definitely be touching base with some of his music as much as we can. Let's hear from Fazal.
1: Oh God, Master Salim, that's so sad, boy. Condolences to the family, yes, Master Salim, from Fazal, boy.
0: Yep, we all knew his music, continue to play his music. We know his music, we loved his music, we love him. One of my favorites was I Never Eat a White Meat Yet. I don't know what he was trying to say up in that song, but yeah. Do you have the Mighty Sparrow's music?
2: Yeah, definitely.
0: Yeah? Right, so in 1 minute time, we will be touching base with a trip down memory lane with the Mighty Sparrow. One of the greatest, they had named him the greatest Calypsonian ever. So we will definitely be touching some of his music. As we say, condolences to the mighty Sparrow and his family. Well, not to him, but to his family and his friends, his fans, the entire Calypso fraternity. And to everyone who listened to his music, loved his music, loved him. It is with great sadness we inform the public of the passing of the mighty Sparrow. Let's take in the top of the hour. And when we come back, we pay tribute to the mighty Sparrow who has passed away today.
3: 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This is the Inno Rhythm of TNT.

this is how we jump into hour number three as we pay tribute to the legendary Calypsonian Sparrow, who has passed away today, passed on to the great beyond. We all send our condolences to his family, his friends, his colleagues, to everyone. Who loved his music, still love his music, loved him. Rest in peace, legend. Let's celebrate your life like this. Here comes Butter.

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1: Rest in peace to the mighty Sparrow.

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0: Ryan Starr. 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

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Y'all go check it out on YouTube. 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

0: Very nice. Only two Mighty Sparrow songs you have, Ryan?
1: Eh?
0: But it's only two that you have? That's okay. We're doing a tribute. Our tribute is to the Mighty Sparrow. We ain't care about mixing and speed and BPM and everything for this tribute. This tribute, we're literally just doing it for the man. He has saved Trinidad and Tobago well. Represented.
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0: Represented our country, the red, white, and black, with pride. Very proud. For years and years and years. We just played Gene and Dinah. But you know, this is why I always ask myself, huh? 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The one thing I always ask myself is, these great icons has served this country for so many years, but has this country served them, is my question. Were they all shown gratitude and

continue to pay respects and celebrate the life and the music of the mighty Sparrow, who unfortunately passed away just now.

He was 91 years old. And speaking about that, I understood that my neighbor passed away as well 2 days ago, I believe it was. At home, just like that. Woke up and that was it. And he was 70 years old. The mighty sparrow dies at 91 in New York City. Rest in peace to you, legend. We have one more for him. One or two more. Cutlass, do go pass. Dragon Dance. Byron Lee featuring the mighty sparrow. There we go again.

Yep, we continue to say rest in peace to the legendary, the mighty Sparrow. Passed away at 91 today, New York City, peacefully. Chutney in the Calypso, you know. This was a Chutney Calypso. Not a Chutney Soka, Chutney Calypso. Hear the name of the song and you're going to understand why.

If you only touch the lati mangi, cutlass go pass.

0: The Mighty Sparrow. Condolences to his family, friends, colleagues, supporters, fans of his music. Passed away at 91 in New York City. Peacefully, as they said. One of our greatest Calypsonians ever. Good afternoon, good out to my girl Anila. What's going on, girl? So let me remind you guys, it's all about Utopia. Step into modern luxury in central Trinidad. 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Get yourselves one of those beautiful premium duplex homes, all right? Time to send some quick messages your way. Don't you dare touch out that, because I promise you nowhere else will ever give you the same vibe and energy as we do every single day. Right here on Sangi 106.1 FM. This is us. My name is Master Salim, longtime DJ Ryan. Dig yellin.
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0: Yeah, we're going to be in your company all the way until 6 o'clock. Right about now, we'll be in your company after these quick ones.
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0: right, and this is how we shut down our number three and step into our fourth and final hour on the show today. Catch you guys on the flip side of 5 p.m. like this.
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0: That's what I said. Hi, good afternoon, Master Blaster, DJ Ryan. Shouts going out to baby Sharon, Jennifer, and Cooking Sobre. Curry goat, and it's coming in from Bali. Oh, they come to Randy and to Krish, the Senior L Vibes G. All right. You know, this is where we kind of tone it down and tune it down. As tomorrow being the first working day of the week, Monday. Let me say happy anniversary going out to me and Tall Man. Me. Amira. What are you doing later? Let me do something now. So all they can celebrate all the anniversary with all of we. Well, so let me cook some, play some card, sip some. She bought an order playing all for us. So I had to ask myself to get invited to your party. A little wicked boy. That you're real wickedness, dog. If I had to ask for an invite to come to my friend and them anniversary lime. So, mama, you can't beat me. So, mama, I want to know if I want licks and all for us. Warm to you, eh? The only thing I had to support Guyanese in is CPL. Well, this year at least. Happy anniversary, guys. Happy anniversary to Amira and to Tall Man, the Guyanese. Big up yourself, brother. This one is saying, Lira Gopal enjoying the vibes, well, this evening. Thank you very much, Lira Gopal. Yeah, this is where we kind of, you know, tone it down into a more nice, kind of relaxing kind of vibe, you know. Lopez family lockdown, let me hear what that is.
1: Hey, Lopez in the house, now. Go on and scratch that big right there. I hope you're more dick, man.
0: He didn't scratch a what?
1: Good evening to everybody. Right through the world.
0: He didn't scratch a big ride? Where's that? Where's that big ride? Oh. Yeah, boy, you're going to win. But when you win, I can't have a ride. At least put my name on the insurance, right? So let me give you guys some vital information here. This Diwali lights up every celebration in radiant style with Rosaris. 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Good afternoon, Master Blaster. Lockdown, enjoying your wonderful program, Boss Man Lambo. We're going on, Boss Man. You guys having a fantastic Sunday afternoon as we head up into the evening.

0: Let me send some messages your way. When we come back, we take a trip down memory lane, old school style. All vintage Indian music, Bollywood music. Right before we get ready to wrap it up, right? Don't you dare touch on that, because I promise you nowhere else will ever give you the same vibe and energy as we do every single day. Right, John Sangi, 106.1 FM, this is us. My name is Master Salim, longtime DJ Ryan, the Gallon.
1: Damn, sugar.
0: Yeah, you sound kind of sleepy.
1: A bit.
0: We're going to be in the company all the way until 6 o'clock. Right about now, though, we'll be in the company after these quick messages.
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0: 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I want to dedicate this song to Amira and to Tallman, celebrating your anniversary. I know when you guys got married, these were the songs that used to play back then. Happy anniversary, guys!

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